0: Yeah. Okay. Alright.
1: Late at summer night, I can feel the rush inside. 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

Listen. 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

Pills are smoking, to be broken. Feelings are intense, words are trivial. Pleasures remain, so does the pain. Words are meaningless and

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rhythm, I'm the soca, I'm the smoker, off the rhythm, let the fiddler, I'm the joker, I'm the smoker, off the rhythm, let the fiddler, I'm the joker, I'm the smoker, off the rhythm, let the fiddler, I'm the joker, I'm